0: That was Shiloh from Chris and Diane Matchin bringing some classic joy to the speakers tonight on The Christian Mix. 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Some days a song like that just feels like a deep breath, a quiet reminder that God hasn't gone anywhere. After a short break, we'll head into God is Believable from Sunday Drive right here on The Christian Mix. 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
1: Abraham Lincoln is regarded as America's greatest president for keeping the nation united in spite of a costly civil war. Perhaps part of his character is revealed in this statement. "I am a slow walker," Lincoln said, "but I never walk back." Once he made a decision, Lincoln never looked back. Jesus said something similar to those who wanted to be his disciples. "No one," Jesus said, "who puts his hand to the plow and looks back is fit for service in the kingdom of God." If you have made a commitment to Christ, keep looking forward. Rear view mirrors are never used in God's kingdom. 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

0: That was I Am Not Alone from Natalie Grant. What a word of hope. You're with me on Friday Night Rewind on The Christian Mix, where we roll back to classic songs that still speak right into today. And we'll keep that resurrection hope going on the other side of this short break with He Is the Resurrection from David and the Giants, turning it up for you on The Christian Mix.
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1: Yesterday, I mentioned that 70% of our kids are dropping out of church when they graduate from high school, and while many return, many don't. And as they get married and our grandkids are born and grow, how do we share Christ in a hostile environment? We were talking about sharing Christ with the little ones yesterday, which is easier. Teenagers are another story. You got to talk to them by example and through subtle words. As opportunities come up, say things like, "Isn't it amazing how God's creation shows who He is?" Or, "I'll be praying God helps you recall what you've learned during your test tomorrow." While they may roll their eyes, sometimes the little things we say can provide opportunities for longer discussions.
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4: Open the Bible with Colin Smith.
5: God's first law, like all of His commandments, was a wonderful expression of His love. "You may surely eat of every tree of the garden, but of the tree of the knowledge of good and evil you shall not eat." See, Adam and Eve already knew about good, but there was another reality out there called evil, and God says, "I don't want you ever to experience it." But Adam and Eve felt that they'd like to have this knowledge of evil, and we've all lived with it ever since. You know, every command that God gives is an expression of His love. Harm will come to you from breaking His law, and good will come to you from keeping it, irrespective of the cost.
4: Is there someone in your life who needs to know the God of the Bible and might be open to take a journey through the Bible with you? 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

0: You're listening to Friday Night Rewound on the Christian Mix Radio. That was Wayne Watson with Walk in the Dark. Such an honest picture of what it feels like when you can't quite see the next step, but you keep moving anyway. There's a line in scripture that says, "The light shines in the darkness, and the darkness is not overcome it." I love that because it doesn't deny that the dark is real. It just reminds us that God's light is stronger, even when all we can see is one small step at a time. Maybe that's where you are tonight, walking through something you don't completely understand, wondering how it's all going to work out. If that's you, let this moment be a quiet reminder that you are not walking alone and that God's light is already up ahead, even if your eyes haven't adjusted yet. You can breathe, take the next small step, and know He's right there in it with you. After the break, we're reaching back for some classic rock edge with Rez, right here on Friday Night Rewind on The Christian Mix.
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1: When I asked what was going on, he angrily told me how I had hurt his feelings in a meeting several weeks before. I remembered the incident, apologized, and said, "I'm so sorry, please forgive me." To which he blasted me again, sharing how he had talked to several people about my offense. When he paused, I quietly asked, "Why didn't you call me?" Matthew 18:15 teaches, if you have something against your brother, go talk to him privately first. When we violate this principle, the devil goes to work, irritating our woundedness. A level 1 offense explodes into a level 10 rage, destroying relationships. So if you are hurt by a brother, make him your first call.
2: Every Man a Warrior is a ministry of TWR.
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0: That was Petra with Get On Your Knees and Fight Like a Man, elevating our hearts to true prayer power tonight. You're tuned in to Friday Night Rewind, where we showcase classic tracks that continue to share grace and hope in our lives today. Thanks for spending part of your evening with us as these songs remind you of God's enduring faithfulness. 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

0: That was Just Another Reason 45 from Connie Scott on The Christian Mix. 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
2: Storms. Everyone encounters storms, and they often take us by surprise. 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Why did he not protect me from this storm? Hey, when storms come, it is good to remember the story in Matthew 14. 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He was there for them in their hour of need, and he told them, "Do not be afraid." Are you facing some fearful storms today in your marriage or your job or your finances or your health or your family? Does the Lord seem far away in the midst of your difficulty? Hey, rest assured, he is not. He sees you, and he will see you through. There is no problem too great for the great I am. Now that's real hope.
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0: That was highly recommended from Helen Baylor, bringing some classic joy and deep hope right there. You're right in the middle of Friday Night Rewind on The Christian Mix, where we spin those throwback favorites that still speak grace into today. After this quick pause, we're heading into Don't Underestimate My Love from Chris Eaton on The Christian Mix.
1: Now, what is wisdom? 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

0: That was When Love Comes to Life from Out of the Gray. 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Some days, a song like that is a quiet reminder that God's love really does break into the middle of our mess. 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
1: Jan wrote, I try to be compassionate and kind with a sense of humor, but today I was feeling small-minded, hurt, and mean-spirited. Jan had commented on my Facebook post about loving others. Hey, this is Debbie Griffith. When people are less than kind, it's then that I have a hard time loving them, and mostly at work. The office can bring out the worst in people, including me. Oh my, I get that so much. When someone hurts me, I then try and pretend their nasty aimed at me was only a sneeze. God bless you. And guess what? It really does work. God actually tells us in Luke 6:28 to bless those who curse us. 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Oh, thank you, God, for blessing us every day. 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
3: I have a question for you today. It's a rather personal question. Can you declare your pedigree as a Christian? Well, somebody said, well, I didn't know whether I could or not. Absolutely. You become a son of God by faith in Christ. There's no other way. I want to say to you, you can be born again by the blood of Christ and be in the family of God. And that's the only way. How can you make sure? Take God at His word. If you trust Christ, then you take God at His word. And He says that you're His son by trusting. Now are we the sons of God? Are you a son of God? You are if you've trusted Christ and you can believe God.
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0: You're listening to Friday Night Rewind on the Christian Mix. So good. That was Jag with Streams in the Desert. Such a steady reminder that God meets us right where it feels the driest. There's this line in Scripture where God says, "I will never leave you or forsake you." That's Hebrews 13:5. And it's short, but it carries so much hope. Some days that promise feels like a deep breath when everything else is noisy or empty. Maybe your week has felt a little worn out, like you're pouring out more than you're getting back. Let that promise sit with you for a second. You are not walking this alone. Even in the desert places, God is not going anywhere. Tonight, every song on Friday Night Rewind is a little reminder of that steady presence and quiet joy. After the break, we're going to keep that theme going with some classic Edge and Heart from Tony Okay, right here on The Christian Mix.
1: Hi, I'm Tyler Boss. Let's take a break from the busyness of today and focus on God during this Abide Minute. The prophet Jeremiah understood hopelessness very well as he watched his country conquered and destroyed by the Babylonians. Somehow, in the midst of his grief, he found hope. "The Lord is my portion," Jeremiah wrote in Lamentations 3, 24-26. "Therefore, I will hope in him. The Lord is good to those who wait for him, to the soul who seeks him. It is good that one should wait quietly for the salvation of the Lord." Don't give up. In Christ there is hope. He is worth the wait. Thanks for spending this Abide Minute with me. For 25% off the Abide app, go to abide.com/radio. 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
3: 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It's found in Psalm 139, the last two verses. "Search me, O God, and know my heart. 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

0: That was Phil Caggy with I Always Do, uplifting that consistent promise of God's love tonight. You're tuned in to Friday Night Rewind, where we revisit some classic tracks that continue to resonate in our lives. Some days, a song like that reminds us of God's faithfulness through every season, and He's not done with us yet. After a quick break, we'll dive into Make It Work from Vince Ebo, serving as a reminder that God can bring hope even in the messiest situations. That's coming up next, right here on your favorite show.
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2: 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When the sun rises above the horizon and no human made any effort therein, is that not a miracle? When the meadowlark instinctively gathers string and twigs for her nest, does your girl see the divine marvel happening in the bird's tiny world? The late theologian John Calvin loved nature and loved the Lord. He famously said, "There is not an atom of the universe in which you cannot see some brilliant sparks of at least His glory." In this season of warmer weather, throw open the doors and get your girl outside. From the minuscule to the massive, show her God's glory in all of His creation.
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0: That was Kelly Rising with Isn't It Time, 2 Chronicles 7:14 on the Christian Mix. You're listening to Friday Night Rewind, where we roll back to classic songs that still speak hope and grace into right now life. Glad you're here tonight, settling in and letting these favorites point your heart back to God. After this short break, we'll keep that feel-good gratitude going with How Sweet It Is from Joe English on the Christian Mix.
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2: 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My friend, we're not called to fit in. Instead, we're called to be set apart, to love God and to do His good and perfect will. 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

Hey, it's Dave with you. Stacked with uplifting Christian hits and those classics you grew up singing along to. Stay right here. 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

0: That was I Will Be Free from Cindy Morgan. Such a classic reminder that real freedom doesn't start when life gets easy. It starts when we hand our worries over to Jesus and let His hope carry the weight we can't. If your heart feels a little heavy tonight, you're not alone, and you are deeply seen and loved by God right where you are. Sometimes that truth is the quiet kind of joy we need most. After the break, Stephen McWhorter with Grave Clothes, as we celebrate the God who brings dead things back to life here on The Christian Mix.
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Love that classic sound from the Imperials still lingering in the room. If tonight feels heavy, remember you're not carrying it alone. God's grace really does meet you in the middle of it. Let this next one be a reminder of that from Andrew Rip and Jervis Campbell with Hold Me Up on the Christian Mix.

0: That was a classic moment of worship right there. Keith Green with Oh Lord, You're Beautiful. Such a simple melody, but it carries a lot on a quiet Saturday night. Songs like that almost feel like a reset, bringing the heart back to gratitude and the basics of God's grace. After a song that gentle, that's good to remember that same grace also sounds like joy and celebration. So after the break, we'll move from that classic prayer into a fresh reminder that God's goodness is still right here, with Just That Good from Passion on The Christian Mix.
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1: Hebrews 13:7 is one of my favorite verses on spiritual leadership. Remember your leaders, those who spoke the word of God to you. One of the characteristics of a true spiritual leader is he speaks the word of God to us. Now, it takes work to meditate on the scripture, to study God's purposes in a passage, and then give practical application. But leaders who speak the word of God to us are sharing a form of truth that is eternal. And these truths can change the trajectory of your life if you put them into practice. The most impactful spiritual leaders are those who speak the word of God to us.
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4: God is spirit, and that means that he's invisible to the human eye. But the Bible tells us that Adam and Eve heard the sound of the Lord God walking in the garden in the cool of the day. See, God appeared to Adam and Eve in such a way that they could see him and hear him and enjoy him. And the Old Testament has many examples of God appearing in visible form. We call these theophanies. It's almost as if the Son of God couldn't wait to come. He burst out of heaven, entering into human time and space, and he walked with the first man and woman in the garden. You know, these appearances show the intense desire in the heart of God to have fellowship with us. God knows you, and he wants you to know him.
3: Do you want to know the God of the Bible? Well, then come to openthebible.org.
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0: That was Carry On from Sandy Patty, such a steady reminder that even when we feel worn out, God is still holding us together. Psalm 46:1 says, God is our refuge and strength, an ever-present help in trouble. Not sometimes present, not when we've got it all figured out, but ever-present. So if tonight feels heavy, you're not walking through it alone. He's right there in the middle of it with you, giving you just enough strength to take the next step. We're going to take a short break, and then we'll be back with Good God Almighty from Crowder, a song that really matches that hope and reminds us we can praise God in the middle of the mess and the miracle. Stay with me through the break. This is The Christian Mix.
1: There's a story in the Bible that encourages my heart. 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
1: Jairus was a local official in the synagogue, and his daughter was very sick. Now, as a dad, Jairus was desperate for his daughter to live, so he went to find Jesus. As Jesus was making his way through the crowd, some people came to tell him that the girl had died. I can imagine how distraught Jairus was. But Jesus, he looked at Jairus and said, "Don't be afraid, just believe." What a good reminder for us today. We often let fear overshadow our faith. This story encourages me to remember this truth. What seems impossible to our human minds is completely possible through Jesus. If it's His will, it will happen. Don't be afraid. Just believe.
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4: Now, He saved us by His infinite, marvelous, wonderful grace. But you and I are in a world today, and it's a wicked world, and it's a rough world. And like the children of Israel out in the wilderness, this world is a wilderness as far as God is concerned. And sin is in the world, and God saves us by His marvelous grace. But then we're told that we have a fight, and we have an enemy. And Paul said to a young preacher in 2 Timothy 2:3, "Thou therefore endure hardness as a good soldier of Jesus Christ." And he said again, "Fight the good fight of faith."
3: Join a faithful company of people on the Bible Bus as we go through the Bible. 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

That was All That Is In Me from Harvest. Such a grateful reminder of where our hope really rests. This is the Christian Mix, the classics of yesterday, the hits of today, keeping a soundtrack of grace and joy around you tonight. Some songs just feel like a quiet prayer over the city, and this next one leans right into that. Megan Woods with Heaven Down Here on the Christian Mix. We've come-

0: That was Heaven is the Face from Stephen Curtis Chapman. Such a tender reminder that even in deep loss, Jesus is still near and still good. If tonight feels a little heavy, you're not alone. And the hope we have in Christ isn't fragile. It holds when our hearts don't. Sometimes just whispering, "Lord, be my peace," is the most honest prayer we've got. And He hears every word. After the break, we'll lift our eyes with Look at What God Has Done from Lost and Found on The Christian Mix.
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2: Let me ask you a question. What did you have to do with being adopted into the kingdom of God? You and I had nothing to do with it. Listen, if you'll analyze your life, you'll have to look at your life this way, that you are a continuous recipient of the grace of God. God's grace floods towards you. God's grace pours towards you. God's grace mounts around you. God's grace is under you, over you, surrounding you. Everything we are, everything we have can all be traced back to the grace of God. And I want to tell you, my friend, the next time you think that you're somebody and you want to be proud and get egotistical, you just visualize yourself in the middle of the Pacific Ocean where it's about 10 miles deep and you think about how mighty and great you are. If you're out there in the middle of the ocean, how great you are. Little old nothing. In the middle of the vast Pacific.
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3: 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You are to believe the truth, you're to know the truth, you're to love the truth, you're to tell the truth, you're to live the truth, you're to preach the truth, and if you don't, your life is going to come apart. 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And without truth, everything falls apart.
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Hey, it's Dave hanging out with you. 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

0: That was How Could I Be Silent from Katie Hurst. Such a strong reminder of steady hope. Thanks for letting this music be part of your night. I hope it's been peaceful and full of grace for you. Even in the quiet hours, you're not walking through them alone. We'll take a short break, and then it's Your Love Goes On Forever by Sonic Flood.
1: 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Dr. Morris, we see right-to-life efforts all over the news these days. What does the Bible say about this?
2: Chris, the Bible is clear. Humankind is created in the image of God with great value and worth in His sight and is to be respected and protected. At conception, the embryo takes on human status, although not yet completely grown. The Bible discusses how the growing embryo as an individual has feelings and on some occasions even expresses itself. When a pregnant woman was injured in Bible times, such that the baby lost its life, there were consequences to be faced. The Bible doesn't give us all the details, but there's enough there to be certain that the unborn child is a viable human person and must be protected. Chris, the Back to Genesis way of thinking helps us understand modern issues.
1: For more on the foundational principles set forth in Genesis, visit us on the web at www.icr.org.
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4: 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Jesus nailed it all on the cross. 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

That was Amy Grant with Look What Has Happened to Me. Such a good reminder of how God's grace can quietly reshape a life. Thanks for spending part of your day with the Christian Mix. It really is a joy to share this music and this hope with you. Some days, we just need that gentle nudge that we're not alone, that God really does see us. And that's exactly where we're heading as Joseph O'Brien steps in with ICU on the Christian Mix.

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0: That was Today is the Day from Lincoln Brewster. Such a good reminder that joy isn't something we wait around for. It's something we step into when we trust God with what's in front of us. Wherever you are right now, you can whisper, "Lord, this day is yours," and He meets you in it with real joy and quiet peace. Even on the hard days, He hasn't gone anywhere. Up next after the break, Mike Donaghy with "Glory I Couldn't See," right here on The Christian Mix.
1: Hi, I'm Tyler Boss. Let's take a break from the busyness of today and focus on God during this Abide Minute. Waiting is not easy, but God has not forgotten about us. In Psalm 13, verses 1 and 2, King David laments, "How long, O Lord, will you forget me forever? How long will you hide your face from me? How long must I take counsel in my soul and have sorrow in my heart all the day? How long shall my enemy be exalted over me?" We know from experience that God's answers are usually three things: yes, no, or wait. Are you willing to accept God's answer of wait and see what He does in that time? Thanks for spending this Abide Minute with me. 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Until next time, may you abide in Christ.
2: It's been said that we have a hole in our hearts and that only Jesus can fill it. I have a friend who, when he heard that, came up with a concept he called vacuum evangelism. He says that when we're the real deal, all we have to do is to get close to an unbeliever, and the vacuum created by their heart's hole will draw in the reality of Christ. Of course, that presupposes that you're willing to show up. In the Bible, Christians are called leaven. If the leaven, to mix the metaphor, never gets in the bread, it's just, well, a lump of leaven. Yuck. I'm Steve Brown. You think about that. Share what you just heard with a friend. Go to youthinkaboutthat.com.

This is Dave with you. Thanks for hanging out as we roll through powerful worship and some classics that'll take you way back. Keep it right here, The Christian Mix.

0: Now is Rebecca St. James with Above All Things, such a steady reminder that Jesus really does hold it all together when life feels scattered. Joy isn't just a big emotion. It's knowing that even on the hard days, God hasn't moved an inch from our side. Sometimes that truth is the only thing that settles the heart. And that flows right into what's coming up next after the break. 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
2: 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You're not just transporting her physically from point A to point B. Your relationship with her is also moving ahead. 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
1: Learn more about empowering girls through the love of God at RaisingGodlyGirls.com.
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5: 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Ann Wilson steals back her definition from the enemy on Who I Am to You, the new single, out now.

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Love that classic sound from BJ Thomas just now. If today's felt a little heavy, remember God's grace meets you right where you are, and you don't have to carry it alone. Here's your next song.

0: Sliding out of that beautiful reminder, because of who you are, from the Imperials. Such a classic that feels like a deep breath, especially on a quiet Saturday night. I love how that song centers everything back on God's character before we move on to anything else. And as we carry that sense of steady grace into the rest of the night, after the break, that same hope keeps going with Evergreen by Rend Collective, right here on the Christian Mix.
1: It really feels good to experience love, and even better to know that you're loved, when so many of the times we feel bad about ourselves and think, how could anyone love me now? Most people, including myself, tend to wrap love together with how it makes us feel. We let our feelings dictate how we and others decide what may or may not be true when it comes to being loved for who God created us to be. God loves us so much that he came as Jesus, walked the earth, and became part of his creation. He then paid a debt we could never pay by taking our sin to the cross. He didn't feel like it, but God's commitment of perfect love is what brought him to death on the cross and then resurrection so that we might live. I have to choose to believe that God loves me when someone hurts my feelings or I'm the one who has done the hurting. God created you, gave his life for you, and nothing you do or don't do will change how much he loves you every day. 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

0: Bring the Rain by Mercy Me on the Christian Mix. You know, I think of Nick Vujicic, born without arms or legs, who went from deep depression to sharing hope with millions worldwide through his faith in Christ. His story reminds us that God can grow joy right in the middle of what hurts. If he can carry Nick, he can carry you tonight too. Stay with us. 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
2: 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I loved her and she respected me, and together we raised our children in the discipline and instruction of the Lord. Now, was it easy? No, but it was so worth it. And God blessed our marriage and our family as we sought to do things his way, and he'll do the same for you. Now that's real hope.
1: And you can find that real hope when you visit fromhisheart.org.
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5: Today is the day the Lord has made. Let us rejoice and be glad in him.
3: Thanks for spending this day with us. The Christian Mix. The classics of yesterday. The hits of today.

Thanks for spending this late night with the Christian Mix and for sharing that moment with Point of Grace and Gather at the River Remix. I'm really glad you're here right now, and I hope you're feeling cared for and encouraged, even if it's been a long day. The Bible says in Romans 15:13, "Now the God of hope fill you with all joy and peace in believing." That's the kind of steady hope that can hold you together in traffic, at work, or lying awake in the dark. Some nights that promise feels like a quiet hand on your shoulder. Up next, a song that sounds like that honest prayer for help when you're running on empty. Jet Trouble with I Need You on the Christian Mix. After

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0: That was God Is on the Move from Seventh Time Down. Such a good reminder on a Saturday night that even when the day's been long, God's still working in ways we see and in ways we don't. And when you put that together with the quieter moments, it's not just about where God is moving out there, but what He's doing in here, in our own hearts. Coming up after the break, a song that feels like that open door to His grace. Just As I Am by Jason Crabb on The Christian Mix.
1: Back to Genesis with Dr. John Morris, author and seminar speaker with the Institute for Creation Research. Dr. Morris, we see right-to-life efforts all over the news these days. What does the Bible say about this?
2: Chris, the Bible is clear. Humankind is created in the image of God with great value and worth in His sight and is to be respected and protected. At conception, the embryo takes on human status, although not yet completely grown. The Bible discusses how the growing embryo as an individual has feelings and on some occasions even expresses itself. When a pregnant woman was injured in Bible times, such that the baby lost its life, there were consequences to be faced. The Bible doesn't give us all the details, but there's enough there to be certain that the unborn child is a viable human person and must be protected. Chris, the back to Genesis way of thinking helps us understand modern issues.
1: For more on the foundational principles set forth in Genesis, visit us on the web at www.icr.org.

I just wanna say thank you, thank you, thank you for loving me. I just wanna say thank you.

Hey, it's Dave with you, stacked with powerful Christian hits and those classics that take you way back. Stay right here. 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
1: he's my savior, he's my father, he's my friend, he completes me and I am complete.
0: You might end up finding
1: he's everything.
0: Everything. The classics of yesterday, the hits of today, the Christian mix.
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0: That is David Dunn with Starting Now. And some days a song like that feels like God quietly saying, we can start again right here. In Jesus, hope isn't tied to how well today went. It's tied to what he's already finished on the cross. So even if it's been a rough stretch, you're not stuck where you are. You can hand him the mess and let him write the next line. After the break, we're keeping that hope rolling with a classic reminder of freedom, I've Been Delivered, from Carmen on The Christian Mix.
1: Open the Bible with Colin Smith.
2: God is spirit, and that means that he's invisible to the human eye. But the Bible tells us that Adam and Eve heard the sound of the Lord God walking in the garden in the cool of the day. See, God appeared to Adam and Eve in such a way that they could see him and hear him and enjoy him. And the Old Testament has many examples of God appearing in visible form. We call these theophanies. It's almost as if the Son of God couldn't wait to come. He burst out of heaven, entering into human time and space, and he walked with the first man and woman in the garden. You know, these appearances show the intense desire in the heart of God to have fellowship with us. God knows you, and he wants you to know him.
1: Do you want to know the God of the Bible? Well, then come to openthebible.org.

That was Michael W. Smith with Signs here on The Christian Mix. A good reminder on a Saturday morning that God's guidance shows up in all kinds of ways. And if you love digging into those classics, make some room this Saturday from 12 to 2 p.m. Central for Streets of Gold. It's a great way to revisit the songs that first stirred your faith. More gratitude on the way right now with Philip Bailey and Thank You on The Christian Mix.

0: Wherever I Go by Ellie Holcomb on The Christian Mix. That song reminds me of a woman I read about who started writing one note of encouragement a day to coworkers, and over time, it shifted the whole mood of her office. She said it didn't change all her circumstances, but it changed her heart and the way people treated each other. Just a little daily reminder that God is near can do more than we think. Stay with us. More of your favorite Christian music coming up. And Brush Arbor is on the way, next on The Christian Mix.
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2: Let me ask you a question. What did you have to do with being adopted into the kingdom of God? You and I had nothing to do with it. Listen, if you'll analyze your life, you'll have to look at your life this way, that you are a continuous recipient of the grace of God. God's grace floods towards you. God's grace pours towards you. God's grace mounts around you. God's grace is under you, over you, surrounding you. Everything we are, everything we have can all be traced back to the grace of God. And I want to tell you, my friend, the next time you think that you're somebody and you want to be proud and get egotistical, you just visualize yourself in the middle of the Pacific Ocean where it's about 10 miles deep, and you think about how mighty and great you are. If you're out there in the middle of the ocean, how great you are. Little old nothing in the middle of the vast Pacific.
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3: There's a story in the Bible that encourages my heart. 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
3: 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As Jesus was making his way through the crowd, some people came to tell him that the girl had died. I can imagine how distraught Jairus was. But Jesus, he looked at Jairus and said, "Don't be afraid, just believe." What a good reminder for us today. We often let fear overshadow our faith. This story encourages me to remember this truth. What seems impossible to our human minds is completely possible through Jesus. If it's His will, it will happen. Don't be afraid. Just believe.
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1: That song reminds me of a teacher I read about who started writing one kind note a day to her students. 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
4: 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He cleansed me. 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
3: The classics of yesterday, the hits of today, The Christian Mix

That was Top of My Lungs from Phillips Craig & Dean. Such a strong way to lift up your praise this morning. Thank you for spending part of your day with the Christian Mix. I hope you're doing all right today, feeling held, and knowing you're not walking through this morning on your own. Scripture reminds us, for we are saved by hope, for Romans 8:24 in the King James. That hope means whatever you're facing, God is already there, already working, even when you can't see the finish line yet. And that ties so well into what's next, this reminder that we are made for more than what we see right now. Here is Made for Heaven from Kane on the Christian Mix. Do you

0: life gets to be a lot, remember,
1: God's not rocked and shaken by something that happens. Why do we get rocked and shaken? Aren't we anchored to Him?
0: We are. Get anchored. The Christian Mix. The classics of yesterday. The hits of today. Whoa!

0: That was Hello, My Name Is from Matthew West. Such a good reminder on a Saturday morning that our identity is wrapped in grace, not in yesterday's mistakes. I love how that song kind of clears the slate in your heart, and you can almost feel the weight lift as you sing along. And when that happens, it's easier to rest in the truth that God doesn't change on us. So right after this short break, we'll keep that thought going with Constant by Maverick City Music, Jordan Sparks, and Anthony Gargiula on The Christian Mix.
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2: Now, He saved us by His infinite, marvelous, wonderful grace. But you and I are in a world today, and it's a wicked world, and it's a rough world. And like the children of Israel out in the wilderness, this world is a wilderness as far as God is concerned, and sin is in the world, and God saves us by His marvelous grace. But then we're told that we have a fight, and we have an enemy. And Paul said to a young preacher in 2 Timothy 2:3, "Thou therefore endure hardness as a good soldier of Jesus Christ." And he said again, "Fight the good fight of faith."
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3: The Christian

Stephanie here with a smile and your soundtrack of faith. 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

0: coming out of Blessed Be Your Name from Tree 63. What a steady reminder on a Saturday morning that we can worship with gratitude in the good and the hard moments. That kind of honest praise really sets the tone for the day, letting the lyrics keep our hearts steady while we move through all the weekend plans. And when our schedules are full, our hearts can still feel a little empty sometimes. After the break, we'll stay with that honest place and a classic voice of hope with To Fill Our Empty Hearts by Benny Hester on The Christian Mix.
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1: Yesterday, I mentioned that 70% of our kids are dropping out of church when they graduate from high school, and while many return, many don't. And as they get married and our grandkids are born and grow, how do we share Christ in a hostile environment? We were talking about sharing Christ with the little ones yesterday, which is easier. Teenagers are another story. You got to talk to them by example and through subtle words. As opportunities come up, say things like, "Isn't it amazing how God's creation shows who He is?" Or, "I'll be praying God helps you recall what you've learned during your test tomorrow." While they may roll their eyes, sometimes the little things we say can provide opportunities for longer discussions.
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That was Joy Williams with Surrender here on a peaceful Saturday morning. Such a good reminder to loosen our grip and let God lead. And when your weekday afternoons need that same breath of hope, hang out with Carrie Westbrook every Monday through Friday from 2 to 6 p.m. Central, walking with you through the day on The Christian Mix. 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

0: thought could not be done.
1: That was All the Things from Katie Hurst. Such a joyful reminder that God already knows every detail we're carrying, and He's right here in it with us. The Bible says the joy of the Lord is our strength, and I love how songs like that help us breathe that in again when the day feels heavy. Even when we feel messy and misunderstood, Jesus keeps inviting us closer. After the break, we're going to hear Jesus, Friend of Sinners from Casting Crowns on The Christian Mix.
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2: 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Remember your leaders, those who spoke the word of God to you. One of the characteristics of a true spiritual leader is he speaks the word of God to us. Now, it takes work to meditate on the scripture, to study God's purposes in a passage, and then give practical application. But leaders who speak the word of God to us are sharing a form of truth that is eternal. And these truths can change the trajectory of your life if you put them into practice. The most impactful spiritual leaders are those who speak the word of God to us.
3: If you'd like to learn more, go to everymanawarrior.com.

I'm Stephanie. So glad you're here. Fresh praise and worship, plus those way back Christian classics that still move your soul, are loaded up this hour. Keep it right here on the Christian Mix.

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0: That's Where the Joy Comes From by Steve Green on The Christian Mix. You know, I read about a woman who started writing one thank you note a day, and within a year, her depression lifted and her relationships deepened. Gratitude didn't change every circumstance, but it changed her heart and the way she saw God's goodness. That same joy is what we love sharing here. More of your favorite Christian music coming up. And get ready, because next up, we've got Mercy Me on The Christian Mix.
1: It is integrity that holds everything else together. Truth and integrity are synonymous. You are to believe the truth, you're to know the truth, you're to love the truth, you're to tell the truth, you're to live the truth, you're to preach the truth, and if you don't, your life is going to come apart. Satan is a liar, and Satan will come against you with lies. Jesus is the truth. Satan's attack is lying. His attack on you is to bring a lack of integrity into your life. If you are not wearing truth, if you do not have the girdle of truth, if you do not have integrity in your life, in the big things and in the small things, you are going to lose the battle. It is truth that holds everything together, and without truth, everything falls apart.
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3: Hi, I'm Tyler Boss. Let's take a break from the busyness of today and focus on God during this Abide Minute. Waiting is not easy, but God has not forgotten about us. In Psalm 13, verses 1 and 2, King David laments, "How long, O Lord, will you forget me forever? How long will you hide your face from me? How long must I take counsel in my soul and have sorrow in my heart all the day? How long shall my enemy be exalted over me?" We know from experience that God's answers are usually three things: yes, no, or wait. Are you willing to accept God's answer of wait and see what He does in that time? Thanks for spending this Abide Minute with me. For 25% off the Abide app, go to abide.com/radio. Until next time, may you abide in Christ.

Good morning. That was Redeemer from Dan Peek. Such a steady reminder of who holds us together. Thank you for choosing to spend part of your morning with the Christian Mix. It really does mean a lot. I hope you're doing well right now. And even if the day feels heavy, I pray you feel supported and encouraged. The Bible says in Romans 15:13, "Now the God of hope fill you with all joy and peace in believing." That hope isn't just for Sunday. It's for commutes, coffee breaks, and quiet worries too. And that same hope comes alive when God stirs our hearts, which leads right into this next one, Holy Ghost Revival from David Huff on The Christian Mix.

uplifting moments of grace in every song. The Christian Mix, where the classics of yesterday keep you grounded and the hits of today fill you with hope and joy.

0: Sliding out of that classic testimony of grace, Now I See the Man from Chris Christian this Saturday morning. I love how that song feels like opening the blinds and letting the light in. Such a clear picture of how Jesus changes the way we see everything. And as that sinks in for a minute, we're going to keep that honest, hopeful thread going after the break with A Thousand Times by We Are Messengers on The Christian Mix.
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2: When Satan accuses you and he tries to remind you of your past sins, sins of which you have repented and turned to the Lord, when he comes to you and try to bring accusation against you, you say what? Jesus nailed it all on the cross. When doubt begins to creep into your life and Satan comes and says, do you really feel that you're saved? And you know that your salvation is not dependent on your feelings. So what do you say? Jesus nailed it all on the cross. When you fall into sin and Satan wants you to stay there, but God wants you to get up and get washed and cleaned and come to him in repentance and faith, you say, Jesus nailed it all to the cross.
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lighty, yeah, yeah, yeah. Hey, good Saturday morning, everyone. This is Elbert. I'm going to be with you for the next 3 hours playing the classics of yesterday and the hits of today. And boy, we've got a lineup for you. We're going to get things started with the English band. Here we go. The classic.

0: That's Brent Nicole and you here on Saturday Morning with Albert on the Christian Mix. Good morning, everyone. Oh, I'm so glad to be here. It's great to get here and play some great music for you and have some good conversation. It's a great day. This is the day the Lord has made, and we'll rejoice and be glad in it. Yes. Isaiah 43:19 is where I'm reading from today. Behold, I am doing a new thing. Now it springs forth. Do you not perceive it? I will make a way in the wilderness and rivers in the desert. It's Isaiah 43:19 from the Word of God. And right after these couple of words, we're going to get right back into the music. Looks like we've got Amy Grant waiting in the wings. It's all here on Saturday Morning with Albert on the Christian Mix.
1: It really feels good to experience love, and even better to know that you're loved, when so many of the times we feel bad about ourselves and think, how could anyone love me now? Most people, including myself, tend to wrap love together with how it makes us feel. We let our feelings dictate how we and others decide what may or may not be true when it comes to being loved for who God created us to be. God loves us so much that he came as Jesus, walked the earth, and became part of his creation. He then paid a debt we could never pay by taking our sin to the cross. He didn't feel like it, but God's commitment of perfect love is what brought him to death on the cross and then resurrection so that we might live. I have to choose to believe that God loves me when someone hurts my feelings or I'm the one who has done the hurting. God created you, gave his life for you, and nothing you do or don't do will change how much he loves you every day. 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
1: Got the devil on my throat. Got blood on my hands.

Yeah, it's Petra. Title track to their 1982 album, More Power to You, here on Saturday Morning with Elbert on the Christian Mix. I've got a story about that album. I know, you're like, oh, not another story. Hey, I had the cassette. I got the cassette for birthday gift or Christmas gift. I don't know. My birthday and Christmas are so close together that, yeah, they blur sometimes. So I got it as a gift around that time period, and I so excited. It was on cassette, and back in that day, I mean, cassettes were okay, but they weren't the quality that you were going to be getting later in the 80s and into the 90s. They were okay. I took this cassette on a trip that I went with our youth group at church over the Christmas break. And I had this and a Phil Keaggy cassette, and I'm failing to remember the other one. I had a couple of tapes that I took with me. And I'm going to tell you, folks, I played More Power to You again and again and again and again. And about a month after, you know, this was after the trip. I played it a lot on the trip, but I think it was by January 20th or so, that tape was wore out. It wasn't sounding right. It was, the print on the label was wearing off. I had played it that much. Yes. I literally had to buy another copy because I had played it that much. That's how much I liked that album. Just means a lot to me. So that's my story, and I'm sticking to it. Yeah, that's what I got. And I got Matthew West waiting in the wings here. Forgiveness. Right here on Saturday Morning with Elbert on the Christian Network.

It'll clear the bitterness away. It can even set a prisoner free. There is no end to what its power can do. So let it go and be amazed by what you see through eyes of grace. The prisoner that it really frees is you.

0: Southern Delaware and enjoying the Saturday. Hope you're enjoying the music here. Oh, I was just looking at the calendar because, yeah, we look at the calendar here. And today is National Day of Encouragement. Wow, what better thing to do? Well, okay, we're going to honor this on one day, but, you know, honestly, we should do this every day. Pick somebody random and just encourage them because, man, there's a lot of things that can discourage you in this life. And it would be great just to say something encouraging to somebody because you just never know when somebody needs to hear something encouraging from you. Seriously, I've experienced it many times. Somebody will say something that just turns my day around. And sometimes it's just a simple thing. Even an act of kindness can turn somebody's day around, turn somebody's mood around. It's a good thing. National Day of Encouragement. Yeah, let's just do it. So think about that today as you're out and about doing things. I don't know what we're doing today. I don't know if we'll be out and about. We might be out and about. I don't know. I've got a couple of papers to write for my college class, so I might have my nose in the books. We'll see. Hey, let me go ahead and go to this word, and we're going to get back into the music here on the Christian Mix.
1: It's been said that we have a hole in our hearts and that only Jesus can fill it. I have a friend who, when he heard that, came up with a concept he called vacuum evangelism. He says that when we're the real deal, all we have to do is to get close to an unbeliever, and the vacuum created by their heart's hole will draw in the reality of Christ. Of course, that presupposes that you're willing to show up. In the Bible, Christians are called leaven. If the leaven, to mix the metaphor, never gets in the bread, it's just, well, a lump of leaven. Yuck. I'm Steve Brown. You think about that. Share what you just heard with a friend. Go to youthinkaboutthat.com.

Hey, good Saturday morning, everyone. This is Albert. I'm with you for another hour of great music and a flashback 45. It's coming. We're going to get things started with Big Tent Revival. Here we go.

0: It's FFH. Open up the sky. Yeah, right here on Saturday morning with Albert on the Christian Mix. Good Saturday morning, everyone. Yeah, if you're just joining us, yeah, we've been in here playing some great music this morning, having a good time, just enjoying the music, the conversation, and just enjoying things. And I hope your Saturday is off to a great start. Seriously. If not, hang around for a little while, enjoy some music, and let's turn this Saturday around. Let's get things going good for you here. Isaiah 43:19 is the word I'm reading from today. Behold, I'm doing a new thing. Now it springs forth. Do you not perceive it? I will make a way in the wilderness and rivers in the desert. It's Isaiah 43:19. From the Word of God. Glad to share that with you. Hey, right after these few words, we're going to get right back into the music. Looks like John Gibson is waiting in the wings. So keep it right here on the Christian Mix.
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2: 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And together, we raised our children in the discipline and instruction of the Lord. Now, was it easy? No. But it was so worth it. And God blessed our marriage and our family as we sought to do things His way. And He'll do the same for you. Now, that's real hope.
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Josiah Queen and Demons here on Saturday morning with Albert on the Christian Mix. Now it's the time of the show we like to call Flashback 45s, where we pay homage to the classic era of vinyl and that 45 RPM record. Yeah. First records I ever bought, first bit of music I ever purchased, it was on a vinyl 45. Bought it with lawnmower money, or was it allowance money? It could have been a combination of both. I'm not sure. But either way, it was a lot of fun. And we're going back to 1985 for this one. This Christian artist was a band called Vector. They were alternative rock band. And this song was from their second album called Please Stand By. And this one was promoted to mainstream. Honestly, this didn't go too far in any market. And sad to say, I really enjoyed this song. It's a good song. And it's, as I say, it's from their second album. It's called Dance. And let's just have a little fun with it here this morning. And it's our Flashback 45 for this week.

That's Vector and Dance, this week's Flashback 45 here on Saturday Morning with Albert on the Christian Mix. Hey, I hope you enjoyed that. We're going to put the turntable away and let's play some Citizen Way. Nothing ever could separate us right here on Saturday Morning with Albert on the Christian Mix.

0: What worship looks like and sounds like can change, but he never will. You don't have to
1: be enough. My children to be someone Jesus loves. Listening to a great message and worship.
0: He is worthy. 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

0: David Meese, Over You, from his album Once in a Lifetime, going back to 1993 here on Saturday Morning with Albert on the Christian Mix. And I'm looking at the calendar today, and it's a little limp. It's a little weak. I don't know why. It seems like we've just been coming up with some yucky things to celebrate. It's terrible. But you know, today is National Video Games Day, and I gotta tell you, that's kind of cool. I am not the athletic type, and I figured out, you know what? I'm not real good at video games either. What, the computer guy is not good at video games? Yeah, I don't know why. I like playing them. We used to sit up, telling my age, we had an Atari 2600, and one of our neighbors would come over, and we'd sit up in our bedroom, and me and my brother and the neighbor kid, we'd sit up in our bedroom and we'd play Frogger on Atari 2600 until 2-3 o'clock in the morning. It's a terrible idea, but you could get away with that when you were like 12 years old. You know, it's like, okay, yeah, 12, 13 years old. Yeah, I could stay up all night and then, you know, get up in 3 hours and go do something else. You know, you're all right. You get away with it. Yeah. So, can't do that now, but I could do it then. National Video Games Day. Yeah, so, hey, maybe play a video game. Pull that console out, or just have fun. Just enjoy. Hey, we've got more great Christian music coming up right after this word. Stars Go Dim. His latest is Waiting in the Wings. So keep it right here on the Christian Mix.
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3: 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Ann Wilson steals back her definition from the enemy on Who I Am to You, the new single, out now.
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Hey, it's Saturday morning. This is Albert. I'm with you for one more hour of great Christian music, and we've got a lineup for you. We're going to get things started with Ren Collective. So here we go.

0: Sidewalk Prophets, it's their latest Father Let It Be here on Saturday morning with Albert on the Christian Mix. Oh yeah, I'm so glad to be with you today. Hope you're enjoying the music, and I just hope the Lord ministers to you here. I've been reading all morning from Isaiah 43:19. Behold, I am doing a new thing. Now it springs forth. Do you not perceive it? I will make a way in the wilderness and rivers in the desert. It's Isaiah 43:19. That's from the English Standard Version. Okay, let's have a little fun here. There is a version of the Bible called the Y'all Version of the Bible. Y'all Version. It's real. And I thought it was a joke. Seriously, I thought, y'all? there's a whole explanation, I can't even get the word out, about why the editors decided to use the plural y'all. And it's interesting reading. If you go to the website and look over this stuff, I'm kind of like, okay, is this a joke? But no, they have, it's a serious attempt at using, inserting that as a plural in different places where it would be appropriate or needed. So I'm going to read Isaiah 43:19 from the Y'all version of the Bible. It says, look, I will do a new thing. It springs out now. Don't y'all recognize this? Yes, I will make a way in the wilderness and rivers in the desert. It just sounds different. I don't know. I think it sounds kind of cool. Hey, let me go ahead and let these couple of guys talking so we can get back into the music, as we've got a lot of great music to cover this hour. It's all here on the Christian Mix.
1: Hi, I'm Tyler Boss. Let's take a break from the busyness of today and focus on God during this Abide Minute. Waiting is not easy, but God has not forgotten about us. In Psalm 13, verses 1 and 2, King David laments, how long, O Lord, will you forget me forever? How long will you hide your face from me? How long must I take counsel in my soul and have sorrow in my heart all the day? How long shall my enemy be exalted over me? We know from experience that God's answers are usually three things: yes, no, or wait. Are you willing to accept God's answer of wait and see what He does in that time? Thanks for spending this Abide Minute with me. For 25% off the Abide app, go to abide.com/radio. Until next time, may you abide in Christ.
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3: Let me ask you a question. What did you have to do with being adopted into the kingdom of God? You and I had nothing to do with it. Listen, if you'll analyze your life, you'll have to look at your life this way, that you are a continuous recipient of the grace of God. God's grace floods towards you. God's grace pours towards you. God's grace mounts around you. God's grace is under you, over you, surrounding you. Everything we are, everything we have can all be traced back to the grace of God. And I want to tell you, my friend, the next time you think that you're somebody and you want to be proud and get egotistical, you just visualize yourself in the middle of the Pacific Ocean where it's about 10 miles deep, and you think about how mighty and great you are. If you're out there in the middle of the ocean, how great you are. Little old nothing in the middle of the vast Pacific.
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The Imperials, What Can I Do For You? That's off of One More Song For You. And it's right here on Saturday Morning with Albert on the Christian Mix. Ah, that was just a great album. That was a great era for the Imperials. And just a lot of fun. They had some great players on there. That was the Michael Omardian era, where he did two albums for them, and had some top-notch studio musicians in there. And that was the same year that he was producing for Christopher Cross, which that album ended up winning, what, 4 or 5 Grammy Awards? I mean, it was huge. And I think they won, I don't know if they won, I can't remember if they won a Dove Award or Grammy or both for One More Song For You. I should have known this before I got in here. I just started talking. It's all good. We're just having fun. I got to mention, you know, I mentioned that, you know, the calendar today is kind of weak. All right, I was whining a little bit. I've mentioned today is National Day of Encouragement, which is a good thing. National Video Games Day, but the most important thing, and, you know, it's almost the lunch hour, and on the East Coast it is the lunch hour, but it's National Chocolate Milkshake Day. People, National Chocolate Milkshake Day. Really, that kind of makes up for the rest of the list, but I was kind of holding back on that one because I wanted to save it for lunch hour because, you know, it's still kind of breakfast before. But, you know, if you're particularly, you know, you're in central time here with the station, you're not on my time on the East Coast, you know, you're thinking about lunch. You know, what would I like for lunch? You know, maybe I'll stop and I'll get a burger from my favorite fast food place, and instead of soda, I'm going to get a chocolate milkshake. There you go. Just celebrate the day. See, I've taken care of lunch for you today, and you know, well, it probably made you fatter too. I'm sorry. We the Kingdom. It's our latest here on the Christian Mix.

0: Oh, David Leonard, good Lord. We have a good Lord. Amen. That's good. It's right here on Saturday morning with Albert on the Christian Mix. I'm still stuck on this chocolate milkshake day thing. What's funny is I'm sitting here just raving over a chocolate milkshake. That's not even my favorite milkshake. I mean, when I order a milkshake, most of the time I don't get a chocolate milkshake. I get some variation maybe off of a vanilla, or I get a cookies and cream. I think my favorite, though, is the peach milkshake from Chick-fil-A, which is not in the store right now. I'm still mourning the end of that. I'm still in mourning about that, but we'll deal with that later. But, chocolate milkshakes aren't even my favorite milkshake. But if you said, hey, this is the only milkshake you're getting, believe me, I will take that thing from you. Just please don't tell my doctor. Don't tell him that I had the chocolate milkshake, okay? And just keep it on the down low. We'll be good. All right, let's get back. We want to get back into the music. We got to pause for this word, and then we're back into the music here on the Christian Mix.
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1: Hebrews 13:7 is one of my favorite verses on spiritual leadership. Remember your leaders, those who spoke the word of God to you. One of the characteristics of a true spiritual leader is he speaks the word of God to us. Now, it takes work to meditate on the scripture, to study God's purposes in a passage, and then give practical application. But leaders who speak the word of God to us are sharing a form of truth that is eternal. And these truths can change the trajectory of your life if you put them into practice. The most impactful spiritual leaders are those who speak the word of God to us.
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3: 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And those are the people that God wants to show and reveal himself to.
4: 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The Christian Mix

is it, Virginia. 2 hours of Christian music classic. Streets of Gold is the program, and I am your host, Larry Wayne. Now, on two previous shows, we've had programs with the title Heaven. So, here it comes, program number 3. On this particular program, the majority of the songs were released during the 1990s, so this isn't going to hurt too much. Also, a bonus on this program, songs picked by me, which you will definitely enjoy from my own personal library. Kicking off our Heaven song titles is this Christian and Latin music artist, Jackie Velasquez, with his bilingual song, Un Lugar Celestial, A Heavenly Place on Streets of Gold.

Streets of Gold, and you know that voice. Yeah, Stephen Curtis Chapman, Heaven in the Real World, number one song from 1994. It's song titles with the word heaven in them today on the program. Time now for KT, Kathy Tricoli, Sounds of Heaven on Streets of Gold.

I am so glad we don't have to work our way to heaven. There may be some people that believe that is necessary and that is true, but you know what? None of us could possibly do enough good to get to heaven. It's good that God has already paid the price through Jesus for that. So many people think that you have to pay and you have to work your way to heaven. So how many works do we need to do in order to get God's stamp of approval? All he's asking is to believe in his son, Jesus. Believe in your heart that God raised him from the dead. That is so simple and so paramount to a life eternal. Mustard Seed Faith, taking you way back, 1975. And that was from their album Sail On Sailor on Streets of Gold. Time now for the Larry Wayne bonus song. Now, when producer Jack came to me and said, we're going to do a program on heaven, I immediately mentioned this song to him. Now, this guy doesn't get much airplay on Christian radio, but this song has got a great message, and I have liked it ever since I first heard it. Here is Larry Howard, Everybody Wants to Go to Heaven on Streets of Gold.

0: Everybody wants to go to heaven, but what does the Bible say about going there? We first must die to ourselves and then accept Jesus to take over our life. Yep, everybody wants to go to heaven, but everybody's got to die in order to get there. Larry Howard on Streets of Gold. I'm the other Larry, Larry Wayne, and today it's song titles with the word heaven in them. That means Keith Green, Michael English, and the girl band Rachel Rachel coming up in our next segment on the program. 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Producer Jack got around to updating the site. He fixed some of the links, such as the playlist on past programs. And there's also a new feature at the website. It's called Classic Christian Music Videos. Now, when you're there, you are going to see some videos from the Wayback Playback Machine, like DeGarmo and Key's controversial 666. 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
1: Back to Genesis with Dr. John Morris, author and seminar speaker with the Institute for Creation Research. Dr. Morris, we see right-to-life efforts all over the news these days. What does the Bible say about this?
2: Chris, the Bible is clear. Humankind is created in the image of God with great value and worth in His sight and is to be respected and protected. At conception, the embryo takes on human status, although not yet completely grown. The Bible discusses how the growing embryo is an individual, has feelings, and on some occasions even expresses itself. When a pregnant woman was injured in Bible times, such that the baby lost its life, there were consequences to be faced. The Bible doesn't give us all the details, but there's enough there to be certain that the unborn child is a viable human person and must be protected. Chris, the back to Genesis way of thinking helps us understand modern issues.
1: For more on the foundational principles set forth in Genesis, visit us on the web at www.icr.org.
3: Whenever I come across a collection of quotations from famous people about the Bible, I notice that most of those quoted are from prior generations. Granted, the dead are more often quoted than the living, but I am still struck by how many past presidents and military leaders promoted the Bible's importance in the life of our nation. And then, when I look at the way our nation has changed in recent decades, I wonder if there is any correlation between how our leaders view the Word of God. I can't help but believe that greater attention to God's book would make a difference. This is David Jeremiah, encouraging you to get on the road to new life. 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
0: Song titles with the word heaven on the program today, and now a person who is already there. Here's Keith Green, Pledge My Head to Heaven on Streets of Gold.
4: You know, I wrote this song because it was easy for me to give up my life, but to think of my wife and my children who I loved more than anything on the earth, to see them have to live in a different culture, or to see them have to be persecuted, or my wife beaten, or my son killed, was too much for me. And then the Lord had me put them on the altar like He had Abraham put Isaac on the altar. Ah, the thing that Isaac is famous for,

Streets of Gold and Mr. Michael English, who just recently in 2009 started singing again with the Gaither Vocal Band. And that song is simply titled Heaven from 1993. Now, here's that four-member girls band who's had a couple of CDs released during the 90s. They are Rachel Rachel, Only Heaven Knows on Streets of Gold.

0: Streets of Gold and Brian Duncan, who is still performing concerts here and there. Boys from Southern California, Traces of Heaven. By the way, he recently attended a funeral and he shared this on his Facebook. A funeral makes you consider personal defects in yourself. It's a gut check about your relationships all the way around. Sure, there's a sense of loss. But yesterday, I was feeling tears about what's never been in my own relationships. Maybe that's the hardest part. Blessed are those tears. They must come before change happens. Thank you, Brian Duncan, for those words. I'm Larry Wayne. Our theme today is Heaven, Avalon, Ray Bolts, and Michelle Pilar. In our next segment, don't go away.
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1: Yesterday, I mentioned that 70% of our kids are dropping out of church when they graduate from high school, and while many return, many don't. And as they get married and our grandkids are born and grow, how do we share Christ in a hostile environment? We were talking about sharing Christ with the little ones yesterday, which is easier. Teenagers are another story. You got to talk to them by example and through subtle words. As opportunities come up, say things like, "Isn't it amazing how God's creation shows who He is?" Or, "I'll be praying God helps you recall what you've learned during your test tomorrow." While they may roll their eyes, sometimes the little things we say can provide opportunities for longer discussions.
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0: 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Thank you guys, thank you one and all for playing this program. Thank you for listening. Our theme this weekend is Heaven. Bob Dylan, 1974, had a song called Knockin' on Heaven's Door. Well, that song has the same title, but it's a different song altogether. Here is Avalon on Streets of Gold.

Heaven is counting on you to sharing the gospel of Jesus to this hurting world. Man, that is the one thing that Christians need to do more of, and still we find the most difficulty in being able to share what we know. It's not a matter of going to school for years to become some sort of a biblical scholar. It's sharing with somebody that you love, somebody that you know, about what Christ has done in your life. That's Ray Bolts on Streets of Gold. Hey, here's the husband of Nicole C. Mullen, David Mullen. Here's Heavens to Betsy on Streets of Gold.

0: One of our theme songs here at Streets of Gold, Michelle Pilar, and Walk Across Heaven, walking across those streets of gold. I'm Larry Wayne. Our theme this weekend is heaven. Our number one is done. Got one more coming up.
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2: Now, he saved us by his infinite, marvelous, wonderful grace. But you and I are in a world today, and it's a wicked world, and it's a rough world. And like the children of Israel out in the wilderness, this world is a wilderness as far as God is concerned. And sin is in the world. And God saves us by his marvelous grace. But then we're told that we have a fight and we have an enemy. And Paul said to a young preacher in 2 Timothy 2:3, "Thou therefore endure hardness as a good soldier of Jesus Christ." And he said again, "Fight the good fight of faith."
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You're on that ride to heaven this weekend. Streets of Gold is the program. I am your host, Larry Wayne, and later this hour, my personal fave will be on the air, the Top 5 Flashback, and we're going to go back and see what was the hottest songs in Christian radio on this date back in, oh, let's just say 1986, September of that year. So think about what you were doing and if it all matches up when you hear the songs. Our theme this weekend is heaven, and as I mentioned last hour, most of these songs came out during the 90s, except for a few, like this one. 1988, BB and CC Winans, Heaven on Streets of Gold.

Streets of Gold and an artist who created a strong bond with the late Larry Norman and Keith Green. That is Steve Camp and Taking Heaven by Storm. Steve Camp has been absent from Christian music. He's gone through some personal stuff in his life. He went through a divorce in 02, remarried again, and now he pastors at the Cross Church in Palm City, Florida. Theme on the program this weekend is heaven, and that's what's on Cherry Kagi's mind. Heaven is on my mind on Streets of Gold,

0: for that day. When I arrive in heaven, whoo, it's going to be much to our surprise and beyond our imaginations. I mean, maybe you've heard books about people that have been there, had dreams about being there. You've heard music about people thinking what it's going to be like. But I have a feeling it is going to surpass all of those. Cindy Morgan on Streets of Gold. Larry Wayne here. And today's theme, if you haven't guessed it already, is heaven. And I've got one more block of heaven songs coming up. Burlap to Cashmere. Oh, yeah. One of my absolute favorite bands. Remember them? Out of the Gray, Billy Sprague, all on the way. 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
2: 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But the Bible tells us that Adam and Eve heard the sound of the Lord God walking in the garden in the cool of the day. See, God appeared to Adam and Eve in such a way that they could see him and hear him and enjoy him. And the Old Testament has many examples of God appearing in visible form. We call these theophanies. It's almost as if the Son of God couldn't wait to come. He burst out of heaven, entering into human time and space, and he walked with the first man and woman in the garden. You know, these appearances show the intense desire in the heart of God to have fellowship with us. God knows you, and he wants you to know him.
1: Do you want to know the God of the Bible? Well, then come to openthebible.org.
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4: 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So what do you say? Jesus nailed it all on the cross. 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
0: It's all about song titles with the word heaven today on the program. Now, what the Bible says about building treasures in heaven, Matthew 6, verse 20 says, store up your treasures in heaven where moth and rust do not destroy and where thieves do not break in and steal. That sounds like a pretty safe place, doesn't it? It's like the bank of Jesus, and you know there's no one that's going to rob that one. Burlap to Cashmere on Streets of Gold.

husband and wife Scott and Christine Dente, Out of the Gray, from 1994, The Door of Heaven on Streets of Gold. Now Billy Sprague wants to say hi. Heaven is a long hello.

0: Streets of Gold and Billy Sprague wrapping up our Heaven Number 3 program. Heaven is a long hello. Hey, we're not quite done yet. I'm Larry Wayne. Top 5 flashback time coming up.
1: It is integrity that holds everything else together. Truth and integrity are synonymous. You are to believe the truth, you're to know the truth, you're to love the truth, you're to tell the truth, you're to live the truth, you're to preach the truth, and if you don't, your life is going to come apart. Satan is a liar, and Satan will come against you with lies. Jesus is the truth. Satan's attack is lying. His attack on you is to bring a lack of integrity into your life. If you are not wearing truth, if you do not have the girdle of truth, if you do not have integrity in your life, in the big things and in the small things, you are going to lose the battle. It is truth that holds everything together, and without truth, everything falls apart.
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3: 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As Jesus was making his way through the crowd, some people came to tell him that the girl had died. I can imagine how distraught Jairus was. But Jesus, he looked at Jairus and said, "Don't be afraid, just believe." What a good reminder for us today. We often let fear overshadow our faith. This story encourages me to remember this truth. What seems impossible to our human minds is completely possible through Jesus. If it's His will, it will happen. Don't be afraid. Just believe.
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0: All right, it's time once again for the Top 5 Flashback. We dig out those old CCM magazines and CCM updates to see what Christian radio is playing on this date in history. Well, today we step out of the 70s and the 80s, and we move into the more modern 90s. In September of 1990, making news headlines, Iraq invades Kuwait, and that would lead us into the Gulf War several months later. On Christian radio at number 5, four brothers from Detroit. Here is Marvin, Carvin, Michael, and Ronald, the Winans, with A Friend on Streets of Gold.

Streets of Gold and a former member of the group Petra from back in the 1970s. Rob Frazier, the number four song on this date back in 1990, got your word on it. Well, we're moving up to number three, a guy who makes his home in Waco, Texas. This is Wayne Watson with a song about prayer. When God's people pray on Streets of Gold.

Streets of Gold with the Imperials, featuring, I believe, David Robertson on lead vocals, Coming to My Life, number two on this date back in 1990. Hey, you feeling old yet? Well, the artist at number one is no stranger with the number one position. In fact, every one of his songs that gets played on Christian radio lately goes all the way to number one. You know who I'm talking about. Stephen Curtis Chapman is number one for September of 1990, Treasure Island on Streets of Gold.

Streets of Gold is the program, the number one song on this date back in 1990, Treasure Island. That, of course, Stephen Curtis Chapman. Hey, thanks again for tuning in to hear those songs you thought you'd never again hear on the radio. The founder, producer, and executive of everything else except my job is your friend and mine, Mr. Jack Reeves. I'm Larry Wayne. Next week, we've got more of the classics on Streets.

afternoon. You're into the Al Camp Show here on the Christian Mix. I'm Al Camp, and I've got some great music online for tonight. I've got some old Gary Chapman. How about some Michael James and Jason Gray? Oh, let's see. I've got some Imperials right here on the Christian Mix with Al Camp and the Al Camp Show.

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0: That's Leo's On the Way, the Truth and the Life from 1989. Michael W. Smith before that, I'll Lead You Home by the Tree with Beautiful One, and Toby Mac starting off this hour of the Al Camp Show with Lord, It Feels So Good from new music right here on the Christian Mix. I've got, a minute and a half, maybe 2 minutes of encouraging words for you, and then we're going to have some Ellie Limebear coming in to Holding Me Still.
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2: 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Now that's real hope.
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5: 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Ann Wilson seals back her definition from the enemy on Who I Am to You, the new single, out now.

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There's a man that knows how Jesus can heal you. He went through a major depression and also addiction and other things in his life, but he still comes out on top because he knows Jesus Christ. That's Gary Chapman, Heal Me. And right before that was Petra, Where Can I Go? There's nowhere you can go where God can't find you. Hey, Philip Wickham right before that with Homesick for Heaven. I'm going to put on some Billy and Sarah Gaines right now with We've Got a Reason to Celebrate this Saturday afternoon on the Al Camp Show. Let's go.

he called vacuum evangelism. He says that when we're the real deal, all we have to do is to get close to an unbeliever, and the vacuum created by their heart's hole will draw in the reality of Christ. Of course, that presupposes that you're willing to show up. In the Bible, Christians are called leaven. If the leaven, to mix the metaphor, never gets in the bread, it's just, well, a lump of leaven. Yuck. I'm Steve Brown. You think about that. Share what you just heard with a friend. Go to youthinkaboutthat.com.

That's Jason Gray with Be Kind right there. After Grace, before that with Praying on a Tailgate. Let's get into some Lord of the Harvest from 1982. Stand by the Power album. Here's the Imperials. Closing out the hour will be Cadence Call with Only Hope. I'm Al Camp on the Christian Mix.

Welcome into the second hour of the Al Camp Show this Saturday afternoon. I hope you're having a great day. I hope it's going well for you this weekend. Yesterday was a great day of memorials and remembrances and trying not to let the backside of us get to us. Please keep everybody in prayer that was affected by 9/11 back 26 years ago. I know where I was when it happened. I was at Dallas Seminary, and I was working in the radio room on the external studies side of the business, and I was in shock. I totally was. I'm sorry, I shouldn't even bring that up right now, but okay, let's get into some music right here on the Christian Mix. I've got some Amy Grant, I've got some Greg Long, I've got Michael Card, Russ Taff, and how about some ABC, Andrews Blackwood & Company, right here on the Christian Mix with Al Camp at thechristianmix.com.

0: Taff, I'm Not Alone. That came out in 1985 on one of what I think was one of his best albums, Metals. But also, he's got a new one out called Cover Story. He and Steve Taylor are going on the road. They're going to be touring together. Anders Blackwood and Company right before that with Oh What a Day. Riley Clemens, Loved by You. And Ben Fuller, If It Was Up to Me, featuring Carrie Underwood. I'm Al Camp. You are listening to The Christian Mix. I've got 2 minutes of encouraging word for you. And then some Bay Turner, Somebody's Praying.
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2: 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As your girl grows older, leverage those commutes to dance, soccer practice, band rehearsals, or American Heritage Girls troop meetings. You're not just transporting her physically from point A to point B. Your relationship with her is also moving ahead. Each time she opens up to you, thank God for his kindness to grow that special bond with your girl.
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4: 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Little old nothing. 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

Michael Card from his Final Word album from 1987. Greg Long right before that, Think About Jesus, Lincoln Brewster with There Is Power, and like I said, Bay Turner with Somebody's Praying. That's new music here on The Christian Mix. I'm Al Camp, and you are listening to The Al Camp Show on The Christian Mix. Let's get some music from Brandon Lake and Nick Jonas with The Author.

Saturday afternoons with Al Kemp. The classics of yesterday, the hits of today. The Christian mix. The Christian mix. The Christian mix. The Christian mix. The Christian mix.

0: little bit of Amy Grant right there with Wise Up from her Unguarded album from 1985. Brush Arbor going back to 1979 album Hideaway with Hello God. I'm Al Camp, and I am going to take a break for about a minute, and then I'll be back with just a little bit more music for this.
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1: Yesterday, I mentioned that 70% of our kids are dropping out of church when they graduate from high school, and while many return, many don't. And as they get married and our grandkids are born and grow, how do we share Christ in a hostile environment? We were talking about sharing Christ with the little ones yesterday, which is easier. Teenagers are another story. You got to talk to them by example and through subtle words. As opportunities come up, say things like, "Isn't it amazing how God's creation shows who He is?" Or, "I'll be praying God helps you recall what you've learned during your test tomorrow." While they may roll their eyes, sometimes the little things we say can provide opportunities for longer discussions.
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Matt Mayer, Rise Up from 2012. Right before that was Passion, My Heart Is Yours. I'm Al Camp. I'm going to close out this hour with two songs. I've got FFH with Big Fish and Taya with All About Jesus. I wanted to stop for a second and tell you about FFH. What that stood for, I found out recently, it stands for Four From Home. But there was another band that was out in the secular world.

0: That's Brent Taylor with The Great Commission. New music right here on The Christian Mix. I'm Al Camp, and this is The Al Camp Show, and I have got great music for you still. For Him, The Only Thing I Need. And right starting us off this hour was Brett Nicole with You. Here is 2 minutes of encouraging word for you, and then Don Francisco has got a song for us.
1: Back to Genesis with Dr. John Morris, author and seminar speaker with the Institute for Creation Research. Dr. Morris, we see right-to-life efforts all over the news these days. What does the Bible say about this?
2: Chris, the Bible is clear. Humankind is created in the image of God with great value and worth in His sight and is to be respected and protected. At conception, the embryo takes on human status, although not yet completely grown. The Bible discusses how the growing embryo is an individual, has feelings, and on some occasions even expresses itself. When a pregnant woman was injured in Bible times, such that the baby lost its life, there were consequences to be faced. The Bible doesn't give us all the details, but there's enough there to be certain that the unborn child is a viable human person and must be protected. Chris, the back to Genesis way of thinking helps us understand modern issues.
1: For more on the foundational principles set forth in Genesis, visit us on the web at www.icr.org.
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tired and dreary colors, ragged hopes that wouldn't mend. The grief and fear of death just seemed to hang across the sky, and the pain just kept on burning, though the tears had all been cried.

Why are you so troubled? Why are you in fear? See my hands and see my feet, I myself am here. Reach out now and handle me until you've all been shown. My life is more than spirit.

That's Kate Thompson with That's What the Cross Is For. Right before that was Delirious, Rain Down, Big Daddy Weave, The Lion and the Lamb, and Don Francisco Frisco with The Traveler Joy. Here is the second chapter of Acts with The Sun Comes Over the Hill from their 1974 album with Footnotes.

0: That's Matthew West with What If from his 2021 offering. Lisa Bevel right there with Hold On before that from 1994, All Because of You album. I've got 2 minutes of encouraging word for you. Actually, it's only 1 minute this time. 1 minute of encouraging word for you, and then a little bit of more music to close out my show. I'm Al Camp. 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
2: God is spirit, and that means that he's invisible to the human eye. But the Bible tells us that Adam and Eve heard the sound of the Lord God walking in the garden in the cool of the day. See, God appeared to Adam and Eve in such a way that they could see him and hear him and enjoy him. And the Old Testament has many examples of God appearing in visible form. We call these theophanies. It's almost as if the Son of God couldn't wait to come. He burst out of heaven, entering into human time and space, and he walked with the first man and woman in the garden. You know, these appearances show the intense desire in the heart of God to have fellowship with us. God knows you, and he wants you to know him.
1: Do you want to know the God of the Bible? Well, then come to openthebible.org.
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4: Well, you know where to find it. The classics of yesterday, the hits of today, The Christian Mix.

That's a little bit of Chris Tomlin with the group Lady A, Who You Are to Me from 2020. Right before that, Matt Redman with Never Once. I've got Rich Mullins on tap here, the screen door, and Joy Williams to close us out with Surrender. I'm Al Camp. I've got to get out of here. Y'all have a great rest of the weekend. Go to church.

I'm Chris, your host. Packed hour ahead with bold worship, hands up praise, and those classics that take you way back while lifting you higher. You're locked in to the Christian Mix.

0: Sliding out of Beautiful from Audio Adrenaline on this Saturday evening. Such a steady reminder that God calls his creation good, even on the days we don't quite feel it. And that idea of God seeing more in us than we see in ourselves keeps running through the music tonight, because after this short break, we're stepping into Made for More by Josh Baldwin, a peaceful lift that keeps that same heartbeat of grace and purpose. Thanks for spending your evening with The Christian Mix.
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2: Now, he saved us by his infinite, marvelous, wonderful grace. But you and I are in a world today, and it's a wicked world, and it's a rough world. And like the children of Israel out in the wilderness, this world is a wilderness as far as God is concerned. And sin is in the world. And God saves us by his marvelous grace. But then we're told that we have a fight and we have an enemy. And Paul said to a young preacher in 2 Timothy 2:3, "Thou therefore endure hardness as a good soldier of Jesus Christ." And he said again, "Fight the good fight of faith."
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3: It is integrity that holds everything else together. Truth and integrity are synonymous. You are to believe the truth, you're to know the truth, you're to love the truth, you're to tell the truth, you're to live the truth, you're to preach the truth, and if you don't, your life is going to come apart. Satan is a liar, and Satan will come against you with lies. Jesus is the truth. Satan's attack is lying. His attack on you is to bring a lack of integrity into your life. If you are not wearing truth, if you do not have the girdle of truth, if you do not have integrity in your life, in the big things and in the small things, you are going to lose the battle. It is truth that holds everything together, and without truth, everything falls apart.
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Long day, huh? 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God's peace.

0: those who spoke the word of God to you. One of the characteristics of a true spiritual leader is he speaks the word of God to us. Now, it takes work to meditate on the scripture, to study God's purposes in a passage, and then give practical application. But leaders who speak the word of God to us are sharing a form of truth that is eternal. And these truths can change the trajectory of your life if you put them into practice. The most impactful spiritual leaders are those who speak the word of God to us.
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2: 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Now, as a dad, Jairus was desperate for his daughter to live, so he went to find Jesus. As Jesus was making his way through the crowd, some people came to tell him that the girl had died. I can imagine how distraught Jairus was. But Jesus, he looked at Jairus and said, "Don't be afraid, just believe." What a good reminder for us today. We often let fear overshadow our faith. This story encourages me to remember this truth. What seems impossible to our human minds is completely possible through Jesus. If it's His will, it will happen. Don't be afraid. Just believe.
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Chris here with big praise anthems and timeless classics coming your way this hour. 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

0: stepping out of Stephen Curtis Chapman and Live Out Loud on this Saturday evening. Such a good reminder to let our faith be heard in the everyday, not just the big moments. Kind of feels like the perfect heartbeat for tonight, one song at a time carrying that same light. So after the break, we'll keep that steady hope moving with Carry the Light by Artists and Friends, right here on The Christian Mix.
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2: When Satan accuses you and he tries to remind you of your past sins, sins of which you have repented and turned to the Lord, when he comes to you and try to bring accusation against you, you say what? Jesus nailed it all on the cross. When doubt begins to creep into your life and Satan comes and says, do you really feel that you're saved? And you know that your salvation is not dependent on your feelings. So what do you say? Jesus nailed it all on the cross. When you fall into sin and Satan wants you to stay there, but God wants you to get up and get washed and cleaned and come to him in repentance and faith, you say, Jesus nailed it all to the cross.
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3: Hi, I'm Tyler Boss. Let's take a break from the busyness of today and focus on God during this Abide Minute. Waiting is not easy, but God has not forgotten about us. In Psalm 13, verses 1 and 2, King David laments, how long, O Lord, will you forget me forever? How long will you hide your face from me? How long must I take counsel in my soul and have sorrow in my heart all the day? How long shall my enemy be exalted over me? 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
5: 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The classics of yesterday, the hits of today.

That was Russ Lee with I Smile, a good reminder on a Saturday evening that God's still working joy into the middle of our week. And if you love starting your weekend centered on grace, hang out with Elbert Collins, Saturday mornings 9 to noon central, right here. Yveth Luna is on the way with Right on Time as we keep walking in steady hope on the Christian Mix.

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1: Are you disappointed?

0: That was Almost Home from Mercy Me, and I love that reminder that this world is not the finish line. If your heart feels a little worn out today, Jesus hasn't forgotten you, and his hope reaches right into the middle of whatever you're carrying right now. So even if the steps feel slow today, keep walking, keep trusting. God is still working peace into your story. And speaking of walking, after the break, we'll keep that momentum going with Move, Keep Walkin' by Toby Mac, right here on The Christian Mix.
1: Whenever I come across a collection of quotations from famous people about the Bible, I notice that most of those quoted are from prior generations. Granted, the dead are more often quoted than the living, but I am still struck by how many past presidents and military leaders promoted the Bible's importance in the life of our nation. And then, when I look at the way our nation has changed in recent decades, I wonder if there is any correlation between how our leaders view the Word of God. I can't help but believe that greater attention to God's book would make a difference. Now, this is David Jeremiah, encouraging you to get on the road to new life. 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

I'm Chris. So glad you're here. Wall-to-wall Christian hits, plus those classics that take you way back to when your faith first got fire. Let's dive in now on The Christian Mix.